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Music by Super Terry, Busta, Lady Supreme, DJ Quinn, and DJ Shrimpy. 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

Yes, good morning, Jamis family. This is your boy Charlie here in the Jazz Fest. Early this morning, I must say happy Tuesday to you. May God bless you and your family. I'm here this morning, and the Jazz Fest gonna play some wonderful soul, ballad jazz, you know, some cover over music that you're gonna love when you hear it. It's songs that you know. I'm gonna smooth it out for you so you would enjoy the music, relax yourself, and have a wonderful time. Good morning, Jamis family near or far around the world. Good morning to you. This is Charlie on CPJ, the best station in the world. You're gonna get the music that you love every morning. I'm gonna play the music for you that you would enjoy on your way to work, getting up, taking your breakfast, taking that coffee. Oh man, our family in London, France, all over Europe, Africa, South America, the Caribbean. Oh man, good morning to you. Good morning, good morning, good morning. Good morning, silent listeners. Good morning, overnight workers, nurses, doctors, people that works emergency. I'm going to play some music that you would enjoy, and you would enjoy it doing your work too. That's going to fly past, and you won't realize that your work is almost over. And people who are getting off of work in Europe this morning or preparing to get off to get home, please get home safe. Drive safe. Keep your eyes on the road. You're going on the train. I always look behind you and make sure not only you safe, look out for somebody else too. God bless you. Just for you and me. Miss Arslan, good morning to you.

The way I'm going this morning is more smooth R&B style of jazz music cover over. Yes, wonderful music.

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0: 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Yes, it do.
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0: All right, here's the next one now. Just when I need you.

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But I just, every time I hear the song from Neil Diamond, originally singing for this song, I can remember my father in the 70s, man. Had a tape recorder, you know, those flat square one with the buttons, you gotta press down. And he got a tape with all the music in it, man. And right in front of West Rockville Front Road, some dimension used to practice. And you hear them singing, Ride My Donkey and all those tunes, practicing the band. And I go see the tape record and press the thing. And start record over the thing I sing in all these old songs. Next day, my father wake up and playing the tape record and here I telling Big Way, wake up, bro, wake up, let me sing this song. And I lying and say, I ain't touch nothing. My father said, your voice deaf on it, though. So every time I hear the song, I always remember this boy. I get a whipping nonstop because I raised in my own music. Sweet Caroline.

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I see the red button. 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I record. 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I like Al Green, Neil Diamond, Teddy Pendergrass, and those people. 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

That was a little Tuesday morning laugh. That was so beautiful, man. Good morning, jammers near or far around the world. Good morning to you. If you're preparing for work, good morning to you. And if you're now leaving the home for work, good morning to you. Drive safe, travel safe on the train, bus. Just turn up the music.

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Music is food for the soul. 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One music could touch you, one music could break you. One could energize you for the longest. Yes.

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Welcome, Simone. 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

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Finishing at 3. 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I'm glad you enjoyed the music.

I only finished even half of the creep, but I'm going to save the rest of the song for next time. When I'm in the mood to play this kind of mellow jazz music, R&B style, sing over, cover over, jazz music. I want to say thank you guys for hanging with me. It's a blessing to hang with you guys this Tuesday morning. Start off your day. I know you got to get some rest. Some people are still at work. May you have a wonderful day. God bless you. 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

0: This is my final song to you. I'm gonna mark the crate, so next time I'm gonna play this music so you guys hear so much more. I have more than half more left. I just play half of it.
1: Yesterday,
0: I wanna play this beautiful.

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Thank you, guys. From the bottom of my heart, I make sure that anytime I come to play music, I give you nothing but the best, that you would enjoy and relax yourself, especially this time of the morning. Yes, with all the workers who still on the job or who joining the workforce right now at this time of the hour, good morning to you. May you have a wonderful day. Peace, love, and happiness all the time. Remember, the Almighty love is the best love in the world. There's nothing better than that. When people come and go, He's always there by your side. Some people come in your life for a reason. Some people leave for a reason. But don't forget, the Almighty Father is always there with you. He never leave you. Sometimes we leave Him. And when we get in trouble, we try to run back to Him. Yes, we do. Sometimes things going so good and we forget who bring us so far. So let us thank Him for another

0: 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Jesus, yes, God. Jesus, there's nothing too hard for you. 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
8: 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We're dangerous. The Unity Squad is dangerous musically. 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

0: locked in. How you all doing today? Happy, happy Tuesday. Today, it's a beautiful day on the outside. It's not too hot, but it's good enough. Great weather.
1: Yeah.
0: But I know we're getting some rain again. It's a rainy season here. Yeah. It's around that time. June, July. Always rain. Rain nonstop. So what are we going to do, huh? Can't do much about that, right? But we can just enjoy the beautiful breeze that we are feeling coming through, right? Yeah. I want to shout out to everyone that got it locked on in the chat right now. What's going on, guys? Big up to those on that WhatsApp right now. Let me go into that WhatsApp because, you know, my people say I don't be responding to them in WhatsApp. The first number ending with 4412. Good morning to you. How you doing? I want to shout out to Simone. Got it locked on as well. Simone, good morning.

0: got Natalie on the check-in. 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Yeah, yeah.
1: Caribbean Power Jam Radio.
0: Roy. I like this rhythm, you know. I think I'm going to cut a song on this rhythm right here. I'll make my own music on this one right here.
1: Lady

everyone on deck. Manners and respect every time, my general. Manners, looking forward to seeing you in the crew bar on the big boat ride. Jam is on the water. It's Saturday, man. Yeah. Want to shout out to my good friend, Erleen, checking in right now. Yes, Erleen at work, listening to Power Jam Radio. Hi, Erleen. Thank you. Lady Janelle. Hi, Janelle.

get to work. Get your work done, of course. 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You got to make money. But you hold a nice vibe at work or at home, wherever you are. Yeah, let's hold it down for you, all right? It is Power Jam. It's your boy DJ Sean. Man, let's vibe. Let's vibe. Let's vibe. Let's vibe. Let's vibe. Let's

I think it's, I can't remember. I believe it's 3 or 4 tickets to give away today. That is all sponsored by DJ Sean 2.0 from Caribbean Power Jam Radio. He's giving back to her, his jammers. Yeah. DJ Sean 2.0, take a big up this morning. Enough respect every time. So I do have, I believe it's 4. Let me double check. But I have those tickets for you. We're going to be giving it away today, okay? So y'all stay tuned, buddy. Stay tuned. If you don't get your one yet, don't worry yourself. If you already get yours and you want to get one for a friend, yeah, you could do that too. If you got a special friend you want to bring with you, you know, it could be your friend, you know. You know your friend, right? That friend you call friend. Yeah, you can bring them too, man. So come jam with me, all right? We are jamming this weekend because we are jammers. All right, so I'm going to give those away later down, so make sure you all keep it locked right here. I want to say happy, happy birthday. I must say happy, happy birthday to all the folks out there who are celebrating today. If you are celebrating your day today, Power Jam wish you a happy, happy birthday. And may God continue to bless you all to see many, many more to come. Do take that time to enjoy your day today. Make sure whatever you do, like I always say to you, spend some of that money that you work so hard for on yourself today, if it's your birthday. But get whatever you want, man. It's your money. Spend it, okay? Spend it upon you. Enjoy it, because if you don't, you're going to save it all for someone else to spend it for you. And you don't want that, right?

0: His lie is true. Hey, you got some money, just say I love you for Judo, you know. You sometimes just say, it, you know, kind of know it's just four letters, you know. Love. I love. And then they say, you. So, the love there, L-O-V-E, it's very easy to say. All right? Everybody put it out there. It's always there, right? Right, Gwenji, it's a easy word. And sometimes they really don't mean it. They just say it just because they can say it. Also, women does the same thing too, right? Women, y'all do that too, right? Lisa, tell the truth. Y'all be saying it, and then you realize, you say, you know, I never really love you, you know? I thought I love him. I don't love him. You know, he made me feel like I was in love, but I really wasn't in love. Yeah, well, don't use the word then. Don't use the word, I love you, okay? If you want, you can say, I love it. Say, I love it. Like Dexter just put in the chat room. Instead of say, I love you, say, I love it. So whatever they're giving you, however they're making you feel, just say, I love it. So they're going to always remember those words. Instead of, I love you. You don't mean it, don't say it. All right, Tasha, big up yourself. Mama, what's going on? How you doing? Big up yourself. Yet I have 3 tickets. Okay. Tasha, big up yourself. You can come on down to 169 Remsen Avenue and get your tickets for the boat ride. Get ready, girl. Or this is Kes. Which one are you asking for? Kes or the boat ride? You got to do both. So tell me which one you learned them on, Tasha. Which one? Which one, girl? Which one? Yeah, we want to know which one. We're going to take it out to the streets right now. Calling you live on the air. Good morning to you. And how are you doing today?
1: Good morning, my brother. I'm fine, thank you. I'm just calling to tell you I love you and there's nothing you can do about it.
0: I love you too, Manta. I love you too, my friend. Thank you so much.
1: Well,
0: appreciate that.
1: You're listening.
0: Thank you. I know we're giving away some tickets. You got your ticket yet, girl?
1: No,
0: you better put a phone on speed dial the just now. Can we give away some tickets? We will be giving it away in a few minutes. All right, don't worry. We got some tickets sponsored by DJ Sean 2.0 and also one from Tauntaun as well that we're giving away. So it's about 5 tickets we're giving away today. Okay. All right. Thank you, babe. Big up. Yeah, man. Big up. Big up. Big up yourself. All right. Big up, Manta, to check in there, guys. Manta, she love me and there's nothing I can do about it. And I like, though, guy wasn't planning on doing anything about though. Love is good, man. We all want to be loved, right? All right? Lady Janelle, you love me, right, Janelle? Because I love you. Pick up my friend Janelle, man. Janelle, you're missing the end, though, man. This is all. Come to you. What kind of name is the S-H-A-W? What do you end there? What do you end, man? Put it next to the name, man. All right. Big up to Erlene. Erlene, that's right, girl. Big up yourself, okay? Big up yourself. All right. I want to big up to Sandrew. Good morning to you, Sandrew. 4212. That's your number. Big up to you and good morning to you. Hope all is well. We got Beverly on the check-in as well. Hi, Beverly. Good morning to you. Loving the vibes. Thank you, Beverly. Appreciate you. We got Pam the Diva. I want to know which part of the house Pam got me locked in. I know she have Alexa upstairs, downstairs, the bathroom, the kitchen, everywhere she have Alexa plug in. So I don't know which part of the house she is in right now. But big up to you. Big up yourself, girl. Manners every time. Big up to Michael Holder. Big up yourself, my brother. Hope all is well with you. All right. 8460. You need your tickets. All right. So we're going to get your tickets to you. All right. Don't worry yourself. I got everything under control.

you're feeling good. I want to take time to shout out my friend, my good friend all the way in Florida. We call her Sassy. And the one and only, we call her Granny. But on the app, she call herself Sunshine Lady. But for me, she's my granny, right? Yeah. My good granny, granny, granny. Granny, granny. Yeah. All right, quick reminder, guys. Don't forget, we head into Jersey on Sunday. So for all those who are coming out to the boat ride, after the boat ride, you know, you get yourself some rest, and we outside. We in New Jersey. Big up to all the folks in New Jersey. We also have some artists who will be performing there live on that Guyana Day this year. So I want you guys to get ready for that. A lot of surprises happening in New Jersey. So, hey, come on out. Bring your little basket, your little goodies, and come out to have a nice, good time in the park this Sunday, okay? But before that, we are doing Jammers on the Water. Yes, the year-to-year all-white boat ride, Jammers on the Water. Now, two of my friends tell me they want to win this $500, but then they want me to pull their ticket. I don't understand this. I didn't call the name, but they said, Sean, man, come on, you know you just do the thing. I said, do the thing? What do you mean do the thing? She's like, man, Sean, you know you just do the thing. You just got thing, holy thing in your hand. I say, listen, we don't do the wrong here, girl. We don't even do that. We allow the jammers to pull a ticket. We don't even pull the ticket for them. They do it themselves. So she laughed. I think she was testing me, you know. But we don't cheat around here. We like to be very fair because, you know, one thing my mother always taught me is to be fair to people. That way you see your blessings all the way. When you be unfair and you cheat, you lose more. And it's a true thing, buddy. Just be fair. If you say you're going to give something, give something. Give it and give it honestly. All right. So I want to be my friend. Make sure you buy a ticket. The ticket is only $65 and you have a chance to win $500. The whole $500 you alone came home. We're splitting it, you know. We're giving the winning ticket $500 for themselves to walk home with, okay? So get yourself ready for Jammers on the Water this Saturday. Come on outside and have a good time. Pam the Diva, what's going on, Pam? Is it a walking home with a girl? Young girl, Pammy, bye. You see, she shot pants over the weekend. If you see my friend, all the red legs showing outside, say, eh, all the Pammy, bye. Big up, Pammy, the diva. You can't be a diva and I know if we represent you. You gotta represent diva.

Come, you go and buy the winning ticket. You never know. I know the first time we did that on the boat ride, I can't remember what year it was, but the very first winner of that ticket back then for that was Janice, our amazing friend that we have for so many years on this radio supporting us. She was the very first winner to win $500. And guess who gave her that $500? Grams Morgan. He was on the boat, and we allow him to pull that ticket and give $500 to my friend Janice. All right, I know she never forget that. That was a moment, and I'm sure she still have those pictures with Grams Morgan handing her over that $500. I try to remember who was the next one, because we did this more than once, so I don't remember all the others. But we're looking forward to see who is going to take it away this time. So big up to all you guys. If you have your ticket, remember, like I tell you, when you get on the boat, before you even get onto the boat, make sure you get a copy, a ticket with your numbers on it that we will be calling so you can win, okay? And that announcement will be happening throughout the event. So look out, guys, okay? Best of luck to everyone. Want to shout out to our sponsors, man. Especially those in New Jersey. We call them A&G International Cuisine. Big up to the whole crew, man. Big up to management and staff. Those who are in the kitchen right now, those who are over there in front taking care of the customers, management who are probably in the office doing what they do. Big up to all of you guys, man. Thank you for the love and support always. I want to shout out to my brother Kwame Barbershop in Guyana as well. Hey, Kwame, take a big up, boss. Kwame always have us locked in, and he's always supporting. Big up to you and your team over there in Annandale, Guyana. Yeah, we restaurant out there in Atlanta, Georgia. Take a big up as well. Manners and respect every time. We appreciate all of you, man. All

man. She liked the song right here. Yes, my friend. Big up yourself, man. It is Feel Good Tuesday. Good afternoon to everyone. It is now 12 p.m. in the afternoon. Want to big up to all those who are going out to that lunch break right now. Make sure you get something nice to eat. What

quick and fast. And tell me who I always send this song out to every time I play it, because they love it so much. If you can call me right now, you get a chance to win one of those tickets for the boat ride that's sponsored by DJ Sean 2.0, okay? We got a $65 ticket that is sponsored by DJ Sean 2.0. The phone number for you to call is 718-393-5385. I would like you to tell me, every time I play this song, there's a name that I always call because I know they love this song so much. Yeah, I always send it out to them. Let me see.

0: Jason.
1: All right, wait. You wait. You, don't tell me you can't forgive any name, right? You is this
0: I can't forgive any name.
1: No, wait. No. Wait. You live in Canada. You're coming to this boat, right? Are you coming to the boat? Don't play part if you ain't come in. We want people to come in. Don't do that.
0: Listen to me.
1: I'm listening. I can't hear you. Fix it. Oh, Jesus. Hello, you're too wicked, you know.
0: Give it to somebody.
1: That's not nice what you do there.
0: You
1: like you think you're there in the casino, our man?
0: No, I was talking about
1: something wrong. No, that's why I asked you. If you're not coming, don't play a part in it because you're going to mess up your day in Canada. I wanted somebody, you know, coming.
0: Sean,
1: you know,
0: I don't care. Give it away to somebody. I'm making us give it. I give away.
1: Oh, you take the ticket.
0: Whoever
1: wants.
0: Listen, who don't win the ticket, the first person that's calling outside can't get them the ticket.
1: Wait a second. You take the ticket and give it away. Yes, do it in the casino. Yes, take the people money and give it away. You're too wicked, you know. You're wicked, bud. You're wicked, yo.
0: I'm not giving you anything. It's okay. You won't mind my business so much.
1: I don't want
0: to mind
1: your business.
0: The first person calling after I don't hang up, get them the tickets.
1: You tell you. It's more wicked, bud. Hey, you know what? All right. Your friend the next here?
2: Yes, Laurie is here. She's hearing you. Hello, good morning.
1: Good morning.
2: How are you?
1: I am good. You know his knuckle?
2: With knuckle, she no knuckle.
1: I want you to get a lady next to your knuckle there for me, please.
2: Why? Should I do that?
1: Just your one knuckle. Just one for me. Just a knuckle.
2: No, I am not going to do that.
1: You're not going to. God is your friend. There's your friend. You can do that.
2: Love you too.
1: All right. Take care, guys. Take care. All right. We're going to take it back out to the streets right now. Calling you live in the air. Good afternoon. How you doing?
3: Good afternoon, DJ Sean. Good afternoon, Jamis. Why the lady so wicked, eh?
1: Why should what?
3: She on the street with... Why the lady so wicked?
1: I don't
3: know. She's on the street with your friend. They're going to brunch.
1: You know what she don't say? She's sure.
3: And she's coming on the boat, right?
1: She coming?
3: No.
1: That's why I don't know why she calling for give the answer and then we said give it to somebody else.
3: Like, exactly.
1: You know, does she need a knuckle? This is what does your friend knuckle? She friend didn't want knuckle. She deserve a knuckle.
3: The friend get push out the car.
1: It's probably enough for you. I know why I can't really care. But anyway, what's up, sweetheart? She said give away the ticket to the next caller. But here, what? I can change that thing though. I just asked. I don't know. Gwen G always get big up every time this song played.
3: Yeah, I know. That's what I was going to say when I called.
1: Now, I want you to name all the DJs that plays on a Sunday. Start from the end to the beginning. You're starting from the end to the beginning. Give me the answers.
3: Like I just listen all day. Okay.
1: The end. No, the end.
3: Kester,
1: you know.
3: Dean.
1: No, you're starting. Wait. I just said from the end. The end of the show. You're going backwards. No. The end all the way to the beginning. Give me those names quick.
3: It's Sunday night. I just sleep early. Forgot to work.
1: You got Trey right there.
3: Okay. It's Zest.
1: Uh-huh.
3: Zest.
1: There's no
3: Mr. G.
1: Uh-huh. You got that right.
3: Magic.
1: Nope. All right. You just failed the test there. Okay. Magic is
3: not. No, wait a minute.
1: Hello?
3: Listen.
1: Listen what?
3: After Mr. G.
1: No, you can't. Hello, wait, you can't.
3: It's Baby Ray.
1: My yard cheating bad, you know. Hey, listen.
3: Then you. Then Sean 2.0. Hello. And then Steve.
1: You already failed.
3: And no, after Steve and Sean 2.0, you said go up.
1: No, you mentioned a name that's not part of the lineup, so you have to come. You can't go through anymore. You already failed.
3: Listen.
1: There's no listen. Wait for the next question, call back, okay? So- Sorry about that. Bye-bye. All right, let's go back out to the streets right now. Quality of life of the year. How you doing? Turn down the music. Turn the music down for me, please, in the background.
4: As I'm in the room.
1: All right. Give me those names. I want you to name all the Sunday DJs from the end all the way to beginning in the morning when it starts. Who ends the show?
4: We got DJ Zest.
1: Uh-huh.
4: Mr. G.
1: Uh-huh.
4: DJ Blacker.
1: Uh-huh.
4: Baby Rain.
1: Uh-huh.
4: DJ Sean.
1: Uh-huh.
4: DJ Sean 2.0.
1: Uh-huh.
4: Steve.
1: Uh-huh.
4: And Cascade.
1: Wow! Hey, hey, your mom, yours. Congratulations, Lady Janelle. You got yourself a ticket. Big up yourself. That is all coming from the man himself, DJ Sean 2.0. So big up, okay? Congratulations. All right, we got Lady Janelle who just won herself a ticket. Look at that. But

0: Oh, you know what happened to Lady Janelle there is because she listens to Simone and she missed DJ Charlie. Oh my God. Hey, bye. Charlie, you get it forgotten. It's fine now. Hey, bye. Oh, Janelle, oh my God. Oh, Janelle. Oh, oh, oh. Yeah, let's get it, Demi. Oh, oh, I feel bad. Call your life. You're live on the air.
1: Oh, hello. DJ Sean. Charlie is after midnight. Forget about that.
0: No. You know what? You're right. You're right, Charlie. Go over to the next day. He got over to the next day for shoot. You're right.
1: Hey. You're not the ticket. Don't play with me, you know. Bye, Sean.
0: Bye-bye, sweetheart. All right. Let's take you back out to the streets right now. Quality of life. Good afternoon. How you doing today?
2: Doing well, Sean. Doing well.
0: DJ Quinn.
2: I wonder what the men could win today, man. Because I know you need men who could really, wear lifeguards and, you know, do some rescue missions, you know, man.
0: All right.
2: The fellas. Can we win, man? What's for the fellas?
0: We're going to see what you can win. All right. So we were just speaking about DJ Charlie that comes on midnight. Midnight here at Power Jam Radio. Now, you've been listening to... Do you listen to Charlie during the night? In the
2: of
0: morning
2: course, house? Man. I love right. jazz. But he gives more than jazz.
0: Right. He have two things that he usually say all the time when he starts his program. If you can tell me those two things, what do he love to say every time he starts his program? If you really listen to him every time he starts, what are those things he say?
2: Oh man, that one beat me because you know I don't catch it from the start and I get it from 12:30 thereabouts. So,
0: okay, well he have two songs that he usually play. He played the first and the second song. What about the songs? Do you hear those two?
2: Hey, I got little ladies. I got little ladies driving that one because. I'm feeling this one because
0: you can feel that
2: I'm a feeling this one because I know you play so many styles. I wonder which one you're talking about.
0: Yeah. Well, he have two that he always starts the program with, always. All right. Okay, you know what? Let's put it this way then. There were a song that he started with at the very beginning of this show when it first started, and he decided to pull that song because some folks said it was something. Do you remember what something that was, that song that he was playing? Do you remember that one?
2: You make
0: Charlie really believe you don't listen to tea at night, you know.
2: So I tell you the truth, I mean, I be up all day, so I catch you like 12:30 or so. So I don't always stay all the way through, so because I got to work next morning. But yeah, you're giving me the hard one today, man. Sure, man. You get the easy questions, man.
0: All right.
2: You know, people call from Canada and winning stuff, man. Give the fella something, man. Come on, man.
0: All right, keep it locked. We're going to try you again. Just stay tuned, all right? Stay locked. Let's go to the next call.
2: Cool.
0: All right. Let's take it back out to the streets once again, calling you live in the air. Good afternoon, and how are you?
3: Hey, Sean.
0: Hi.
3: I ain't calling you for abuse you, but I want you to know that DJ Charlie do not come on Sundays.
0: I know. Come on Monday morning. Yes, and this is why I make my correction. I said it's the next day. So you're right. You have it correct. Okay? I stand
3: of
0: correct.
3: Of course. I know. That's why
0: you
3: I didn't call DJ Charlie
0: yes.
3: name.
0: Yes, you won, sweetheart. You won. All right, you don't got one. You get your ticket. Yeah, man.
3: Bye.
0: You go. All right.

Anyone can call me right now and tell me what was the song DJ Charlie started his program with here, the Jazz Session. If you can give me the name of that song, the very first one. He doesn't play it anymore. He doesn't play it anymore. But if you can tell me the name of that song, you win yourself a ticket today. Sponsored by DJ Sean 2.0.

0: Now, I got a voice. It's, none of you can get that one. I will play a voice. I want you guys to tell me who this person is. Okay? I want you to listen good. If you can tell me who this is, get a chance to win a ticket. Let's do it this way.
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1: All right, we're going to take it out to the streets right now. Quality of life in the air. Good afternoon. Are you going to tell me who that
2: okay.
1: is?
2: No, I had to run and finish doing what I was doing quick to answer the question for Charlie. It's what a friend we have in Jesus. What happened?
1: No. It's just something.
2: You can't make me cut what I was doing. I can't say what I was doing on the air, you know.
1: Wait, you're right. That is a song. But it's just something. When you say it, it just gives me a flashback there for a minute.
2: What?
1: No, I can't really say for the radio, but I just can't.
2: Well, exactly. I can't say on the radio either.
1: But yes, that is the song. What a Friend We Have in Jesus. It was the song that Charlie would start opening his show with. I haven't heard him play that song in a while now, but yes, that's the song. So congratulations, yeah. Sweetheart. You did it. You did
2: Thank
1: it.
2: You.
1: Did Charlie
2: Thank
1: told you?
2: You? No.
1: All right, just checking. But congratulations, you got yourself a ticket, man. Yeah, congratulations.
2: Thank you.
1: You're welcome. You took a long time to get that answer.
2: I said I was doing business.
1: You were doing business.
2: Charlie's yellow.
1: You was doing business. You know what business you
2: yes.
1: did. Whatever you say, you know what? Congratulations. You won yourself a ticket, okay?
2: Thank you.
1: All right. Oh, God. Oh. And we're going to take it out to the streets. Let's take it back out to the streets. Good afternoon. Quality of your life of the year.
3: Good afternoon, DJ Sean. Good afternoon, John. Where is Greenfield?
1: Oh, yeah. Oh. Excuse me?
3: The voice is Queen Face.
1: Queen Face? Queen
3: Fate. Fate. Fate.
1: Queen Face.
3: Like what I got.
1: Like what you got?
3: For you, yes.
1: It was stories. Hello. But you wrong, though. This not in person. How you going to listen to the voice? I want you to listen to this voice again. I don't know who you really listening to. You know Queen, and you go up the road, because you don't even know your friend Vice is. What story is this? Listen again.
0: Family and friends.
3: Okay, listen.
0: Near and far.
3: All right, bye.
0: Come rock with me on the number one station, Caribbean Power Jam.
1: All right, that is not Queen Fate. Oh, wow. And listen how she sounds so confident, huh? Unbelievable. I can't believe you, Sharon Foster.

0: go. If anyone can tell me who this is, and again, I don't want you to put the name in the chat or on the WhatsApp. I don't see my friend. My friend, don't put it in there already. Well, don't put it anywhere else. All right, so listen to the voice again. Listen to this person, man. They've been jamming a long time. How could you all not hear this voice and remember it? Let's play it again. All right, hold the line. Quality of life of the year, how you doing?
1: Let me see. I have two people in mind.
0: Hello. Wait. Hold a second. You just play just now.
1: What?
0: You just win?
1: So I can't play again. You never said that, so you can't play more than one time.
0: Well, here we're setting the rules now.
1: Hello, you should have put your rules out first. Hey, too late. It's too late, I said.
0: I ain't giving it to you. You ain't getting it, even if you give me the name right.
1: Well, hello, me go come fight you. We go fight.
0: You fight. You can only win one.
1: I know where you live, you know.
0: You have to be fair. One ticket at a time. Don't cheat this thing. Okay? So you keep your two names, Karma Buck. Call your life of the year. How you doing? Good afternoon.
2: Good afternoon,
0: Diva. How you doing?
2: Hey.
0: You don't laugh.
2: I'm trying to disguise.
0: I know your voice. Come on.
2: That's Hazel from Canada.
0: Say that again. What's the name?
2: Hazel from Canada.
0: No, that's not Hazel from Canada. Wow. You guys really don't know this voice. Wow. It's amazing.
2: But it's the same way they don't know my voice.
0: I know your voice. I sure many others do. Yes, they do.
2: No, they don't.
0: But wow. Okay.
2: Well, I tried.
0: Wrong answer.
2: All right,
0: bye-bye. All right, we go back out to the streets once again. Quality of life of the year. Good afternoon. Do you have the answer for me? Hello, good afternoon.
3: Is it Hazel? Is your show? I'm trying to get through, but I'm not getting through in the number that you sent.
0: What are you getting through? I can hear you live on the air, and the answer is no. It's not Hazel from Canada.
3: Okay, my dear. Okay. Thank you. See you Saturday.
0: Say hello when I see you, all right? Big up yourself.
3: I will. Okay, take care.
0: All right. We're going to go back out to the streets once again. Quality, you're live on the air. Good afternoon, and how are you doing today?
4: I'm good. What a friend we have in Jesus.
0: Somebody already won that one, mama.
4: Oh, Lord. Somebody won that one?
0: Yeah, man. You're late.
4: Yes. Because you wouldn't answer, Sean.
0: There's a lot of calls coming in. All the lines are lighting up. I'm sorry, sweetheart. But someone already won.
4: All right?
0: All right, I'm going to...
4: Okay.
0: Yeah, keep listening. All right. So, no one can guess this answer. It's amazing. Wow. Let's go back out to the street. Quality of life of the year. How you doing?
5: Good afternoon, Sean.
0: Good afternoon. How you doing?
5: Am I allowed to participate if I'm not coming?
0: Well, you ain't coming, so we're going to take the ticket and give it back away. Like, we want people who come in to take part.
5: I have somebody who's going to come.
0: Hello, you know the name, so don't even play yourself. You don't give me the answer already, so stop it.
5: No,
0: that's your friend. I ain't giving it to you. No, we can't do that. All right. Big up yourself, though. Love you.
5: Okay, have a good day. Bye-bye.
0: You too. Bye-bye. All right. Calling you live for the air. Good afternoon. How you doing? Power Jam.
6: Good afternoon. Is it Miss Chang? Glennis Chang?
0: What? No. Is what is by? Yeah. I'm surprised.
6: I have another name. I'm shocked.
0: I am shocked. But anyway, that's not the name. Nice try, though. Thank you so much.
6: The other name I have?
0: What's the next name?
6: Carlotta?
0: No. No. But thank you for trying, though. I appreciate that, all right?
6: All right,
0: bye-bye. Wow. Let me play it again one more time. Listen to the voice carefully, guys, okay? I'm pulling down the music all the way for you. Are you ready? Listen good.
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0: Wow. Okay, quality of life of the year. Good afternoon. How are you doing?
8: I'm good, DJ Shah. Is this Lady B, Bonita?
0: No, no. You're gonna be laughing again. No, it's not. Wait, you are supposed to know these voices, man. 10 years in Germany, you know these voices? Wow. No, the answer is wrong. All right. Thank you for trying. Thank you for trying. Wow. Nobody can get it right. Come on, jammers. Y'all can do this. Y'all can do this. Listen to the voice carefully, okay? Listen again.
7: 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The best.
0: All right, we're going to take it out to the streets now. Let's see if our friend Manta can give us that answer.
8: I know, this sounds like Vanessa Hockett.
0: Vanessa who?
8: Hockett.
0: Uh-huh, you sure?
8: This sounds like she's to me.
0: Well, look at that girl. You bad like yas. You win this thing easy, girl. Pa, pa, pa, pa.
8: But you think it's Vanessa who? Wow. Oh, you know, I've been listening. I'm just in therapy, right? I was listening.
0: Oh,
8: so I just
0: yeah.
8: come out and I listen to the same. I said,
0: like
8: really,
0: that.
8: Can I play the same back? Let me hear.
0: Big up yourself.
8: So once you play it, it's like, that sounds like Vanessa to me. Let me call and see.
0: You got it right. Big up yourself. Congratulations to
8: look
0: you, man.
8: You see, look that's why I could never say it's not a drama, no matter when I show up and I listen. As soon as I listen, I know you.
0: I love that. I love that. Big up yourself, mama. Congratulations to you, okay?
8: Look at that. Yeah, I'll say that on the goat my name.
0: Big up, Manta. You got it right.
8: Yeah, all the time.
0: All right.
8: Jump Vanessa. On, don't give up. Keep playing.
0: Vanessa Hacker.
7: Family and yes. friends.
0: Wow, wow.
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7: Bring everyone out, listen from Monday to Sunday. The best DJs in town. This is your girl, Vanessa Hackett.
0: Wow, wow. Big up Vanessa Hackett there, guys. Thank you. Thank you all forever, man, to come and knock it out the park, boy. Well, let's take it out to the streets right now. Call you live of the year. How you doing?
9: I was going to answer the question.
0: What was the answer?
9: Vanessa Hackett, my neighbor.
0: Well, you call it late, man, to the plane, no man, to got me for speed now, hey, you know.
9: Manta, you need to stop.
0: Manta got me for speed now, you're making jokes.
9: I think Manta just drive with one hand and your finger on the other speed dial. Manta is calling good. Them cops for you when you're driving.
0: That was good, man. I love that. That was fun. That was real fun. I can't believe folks couldn't remember that voice.
9: Nobody picked up Vanessa's voice.
0: Yeah, man. It took forever to get that. Manta got it real quick, though.
9: I heard somebody said me. That's not my voice. If you hear my voice yesterday, that's not me.
0: I tell you, I can't believe it. But it was fun. Could you imagine me friend Carletta just snuggle calling and give me round? I jump. I just want to listen to radio long now, but I tell you. I don't know. But Carletta, appreciate you always. Big up yourself, okay?
9: You too.
0: All right, baby.
9: Bye-bye. Bye-bye.
0: Wow, Vanessa Hackett. Took us about, 15 minutes to get that name. Wow, wow. Unbelievable. I got another one for y'all. Let me see if y'all can guess this one. Now, this one easy. This one, if nobody know this voice, I know y'all don't listen to this radio for truth. Listen.
10: Hey, this is your girl, Gail from out of Florida. Whether I'm at home, at work, or on the go, I'm always locked in.
0: Oh, God. Oh, God. Well, oh, God. She says your name. Oh, God. I changed my mind. But anyway, I use a shit of all. She name, she say too fast. All right, so forget she. Forget she, man. We can't use she. Let's try this one.
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0: All right, listen to that voice there. 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Oh, boy. That voice should be very easy for you guys. Very, very easy, because she calls in a lot and she's always locked in wherever she goes. Even if she's in Guyana, she's always there. If anyone can tell me who that is, we got two more tickets to give away today. Three down, two more to go. 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

0: And we're going to take it straight out to the streets right now. Quali, you're live in the air. Good afternoon. What did you say, sir?
1: Queenie?
0: Who's Queenie? Yeah.
1: Queen Fairby.
0: Queen Fairby? Who's this?
1: It's Queen Fair, the white round move by Queen Fairby.
0: Big up to Ras, Mark. Big up yourself for that. What? You win a ticket to my war, Ras, Mark, man. All right, big up. Congratulations, my brother. Congratulations. You just won yourself one. Queen Fate it is. Yeah, man.
1: Yeah, man.
0: Thank you, brother. Thank you. Thank you. You take care. All right. Okay, guys, so we got Ras Mark, who just won that one easy. Look at that. He knows voices, man. Cool.

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0: this right now.
1: I just calling you to tell you, lucky I don't win before. I ask you those questions, I know them answer back to back.
2: If you don't win,
1: if you look at me up, you see
2: no,
1: Gail.
2: No, man, you can't put on the
1: Gail answer. Telling me, man, so you shouldn't tell me the answer, you're wrong. You know?
0: No, you can't do that.
1: Okay, then. Sorry.
0: Okay.
1: So you know what they say? No, the answer, the body is telling you can't say.
0: No,
1: this is not an easy one, but I can't talk.
0: Bye. Oh, God, all right. Matt, say, you know, is it you know the answer, you can't talk. I gotta love you, Jarvis, man.

0: Please don't put it in the app, all right? Yeah. We don't want no cheating, man. We want no cheating. We want fairness wrong here, okay? All right, let me see if I can pull another one. We got so many jammers who have voices on this ear that we usually play. Let me see if I can find another one, and you guys can figure that one out. Ooh, you, you. Hola, let me see, bye. Hola, hola, hola, hola, hola.
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0: That's all I can give for the one day. Who's though? I can't give y'all too much because you're gonna know she good. You're gonna know she, man. Listen again. Listen again.
1: 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This Caribbean Power Jam.
0: Who's that man? The person said, like, if they're sitting down in the study, you know, the day. What the, you know, man? Who's the

0: Let's go out to the streets right now. Calling you live in the air. What's going on? How you doing?
1: Good afternoon. That's Lisa C.
0: Who is this on the check? Who's that?
1: This is Hazel C.
0: Hazel C. See, it's because you know Hazel C. And she named Lisa C. You come and says Lisa C. Congratulations, girl. You got it right, man. Wow. You know the voice good, eh?
1: The yeah, that's the baby went
0: the Asian sister. But I want you to say
1: with the cheese and bread.
0: Yes, I want you to say it how she say it though. Just how she say it to me.
1: Listen to me.
0: Go ahead.
1: I'm in the classroom. I can't go on.
0: All right, good. All right. Big up yourself. Congratulations there, my dear. Big up.
1: Thank you.
0: All right. Congratulations. Wow. All right. Lisa said the best radio station in the whole world is Caribbean Power Jam. Can I play for y'all? Listen. Hold on. Let me turn it up. Hold on. Wait. Lisa? Listen how bad me bitch, your friend is behaving. Hold on. Y'all wait for it. Hold on.
2: 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This is Lisa C.
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1: Who says so?
0: Ross Mark says so.
1: Boom. Yeah, yeah.

So we got 5 tickets we give away today. 5. All 5 were women. Wow. So I know the men are feeling the way. Okay, we got Quinn. You know, he probably, you know, in his feelings right now. He's hurt. Quinn. All right, I'll give you another try, Quinn. I'm going to sponsor a ticket, okay, for the fellas now. Fellas only, ladies, for the fellas, okay? So y'all just hold it, man. Hold it. Don't come in and say nothing. Just let the fellas win this one, all right? So, all right, fellas, so we're going to give you an opportunity to win, okay? All right, give me a second. We'll get to that.

0: Take it out to the streets right now. Quality of life of the year. How you doing?
1: Hey, DJ Sean.
0: Hi, my dear. What's happening?
1: I'm good. Listen. Before I play this game, you got a ticket for me. I'm coming again this week, okay?
0: You got to do
1: that
0: what?
1: That I won. You got a ticket for me that I won at the anniversary.
0: Oh,
1: yes?
0: I
1: didn't get a chance to come pick it up yet.
0: Which ticket is the girl?
1: Hello. I got video, you know, wait, I was asking the questions at the end. I want a ticket. You told me come back and get it.
0: What? You sure?
1: Okay.
0: You wasn't drinking? You was drinking?
1: No.
0: Can't me remember, though. You sure, man?
1: Okay, I remember very well. Yes. we have BW, we have Soka Dread, and we have Ken Dude.
0: That is
1: we
0: correct.
1: We all are right there answering questions.
0: Don't worry. We forget. We got you.
1: Play the game. That is Beijing Lisa's theme.
0: Well, you're late, you know. You done late already. Somebody done wind already, man. You late, girl. You take too long for college.
1: I'm busy at work and you guys catch me up.
0: You late, man. Somebody done wind that already. One time.
1: That's fine. I come by this week not again, though.
0: Yeah. But thank you for
1: all
0: playing.
1: All right, guys. Have a blessed day. This is not work. Locked in. This is Earlene.
0: All right, Earlene. Thank you so much. All right. Big up to Earlene on the check-in there. Okay. So, fellas, making it so easy for y'all, buddy. Easy now. Are you

it. I'd like to sponsor a ticket for your show tomorrow. 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Big up my friend Donna. She's sponsoring another ticket.

0: share some info with you guys. But before we do that, he's calling. So we're going to go out to the street. DJ Quinn, how are you, my brother?
1: Man, I'm listening, man. Good vibes this morning, man. Love it.
0: All right, DJ Quinn, I want to make it so easy for you, my brother. You know the song that I'm playing right now, right?
1: She's still loving me, man, yeah.
0: She's still loving me. You know who sing that song as well, right?
1: Oh, yeah.
0: Do you know how to, you know the words of the song? Like, how it all starts and everything, you know that?
1: A little bit of it.
0: Well, all I want you to give me is the beginning, you know. Everything else is yours. You just got to give me the start to the song. I can start the rhythm, you will set the beginning, and you win. God, this is a bad song. You ready, Owl?
1: Ready to go.
0: You ready to go? All right, ladies and gentlemen, we got the man, DJ Quinn, who's going to take it away with this amazing song here we call I Am What I Say I Am. DJ Quinn, you ready to say it? Don't say what you said. Oh. Are you ready? You ready?
1: Yeah, I think I'm ready.
0: All right, good. All right, ladies and gentlemen, y'all just cheer him on, okay? You can get it right. There we go now. Ready?
1: You said I am, right?
0: Well, you got no me telling you nothing. I just said don't say what I said. That's why I tell you who don't do. You ready? All right, let me go. All right, starting from the beginning. Go.

0: so much don't know. But, man, listen, I don't, man, but I'm in the chair, man. I'm in the chair, man.
1: Start over. You can do this, you can do this. I got faith in you, buddy. Go on. Do it one more time. Go ahead.
0: Oh, man, it's incoming. Force more is incoming. But I know I can talk it, man.
1: Give me the best part you like. The best part you know how to sing. Go ahead.
0: I am

0: I am myself. Yeah, you need to start a karaoke thing with Charlie, man. You tried it, man.
1: Oh, man. All right, all right. Good try. Ladies, what do you all think? You think he deserved that ticket? He's trying. Let me know. If you believe he should win this ticket, I want you to give him a yes. We got a big yes in the chat room there. We want you to put that big blue yes in there. If you think that Quinn should get this ticket because he tried and how he sound, y'all like how he sound, say yes, yeah, Sean. All right? Not because y'all like he, you know. Don't do that because you like he. You want me fear. If you think he shouldn't win, give me a no. All right? Give me a no.
0: Come on, Simo. Come on, Dylan.
1: Give me a no if you have to fear he shouldn't win this one. Oh, God.
0: Thank you, Sean. Enough,
1: yes,
0: fun,
1: my brother.
0: Enough,
1: we went to see the Javis there. Watch it. Give me a yes, this boy. Watch it. No. Only bye.
0: Y'all so modest. You know, Sean, it's like when you go to church, right? Mother's Day.
1: Right.
0: And then go up there and sing. The ladies don't care if you sung like an old pro.
1: I tell you.
0: The ladies just clap you up, man. I love it when they do that. I appreciate you.
1: That is nice, man. You get it all the yeses in the chat room. I like that. Big up to
0: thank
1: all the Javis.
0: So that is awesome. Tan. Uh-huh. Oh, man. Thank you very much.
1: Congratulations, brother. You got yourself a ticket.
0: What did Mama C say, man? Mama C? Did she approve of you, man?
1: I can wait to see what she said.
0: What does Mama Thomas say, man? All these ladies, thank y'all so much.
1: All right, man. Big up yourself, brother. Enough respect every time, all right?
0: Thank you, brother.
1: All right.

0: He said, I am myself. He said, man.
1: Yeah, he said that one. No, it's loud, but the word that was fumbling. I is not a word. I is a letter. One letter standing.
0: He tried, man. Oh my God. He tried. Give me up, man. Don't do yourself. At least he got a lot of yes in the chat room, so at least he passed there, right?
1: Yes, of course.
0: All right, big up yourself, mama. You take care. All right. Big up to Lady Simone on the check-in there, man. DJ Quinn, wow. The jam is showing you love, man. That's what I'm talking about, man. Big up to all you guys, man. You say yes to that. You try. It's all about trying, right? Okay, so we got 6 tickets we give away today. Again, I want to shout out to Tauntaun, DJ Sean 2.0. Thank you guys for sponsoring those tickets to your jammers. I sure all of them appreciate you guys. So big up every time, all right?

start a quick reminder here. This Saturday, that's this coming Saturday, we want you guys to get ready for Jammers on the Water. Jammers on the Water. Okay? Boarding time is at 11, so make sure you're there on time to board the boat. Okay, it's a midnight cruise. We're leaving at 12 midnight, so make sure you're not there late. Try to get there as early as you can to be on that boat. All right? Get yourself something to eat before you start boogieing. We got great food for you guys to eat up, okay? If you don't eat meat, don't worry. We got food for you. All right? So get yourself ready for the boat ride. That's this coming Saturday. And another reminder, when you purchase a ticket, when you get to the boat and you hand your ticket over to enter the boat, please remember to get a ticket for the raffle, okay? Very important. We don't want you to get on the boat and don't have a raffle ticket. When we pull that number, we want to make sure you all have a raffle ticket, all right? Once you pay for a ticket, you can't come on the boat, you ain't got no ticket and expect to be part of the raffle, all right? So remember that, okay? Yeah. So big up to all those folks. Again, best of luck to all of you, whoever is going to win that $500 this weekend. Yep, big up to you guys, man. Can't wait to come on air on Sunday and announce the winner. Yeah, actually, we're going to be announcing the winner at the park there. That's New Jersey, Guyana Fun Day. Yeah, we're going to be out there. So, yeah, we will be announcing the winner out there. So, get ready for that one. Big up to all my New Jersey family. Get ready for us, man. Power Jam family will be out there in the park. Come look for us. Look for the tent. We are providing the music this year for the fun day in the park. So look out for us. We'll be by stage, son. So make sure you check us out there, okay? And here, we got my friend Felicia and the entire crew. We're talking about A&G International Cuisine. Yeah, can look out for those folks out there, too.

Sandhills Restaurant. Take a big up. And guys, don't forget, after this boat ride, after the fun day in the park there this Sunday, our next task is Friday, September 4th. We are doing Soca Fet. Yeah, that is going to be fun. That is going to be great, because guess who's there? Kiss the Band. Kiss the Band is going to be live in the museum in Brooklyn on that day, September 4th. We want you all to get ready for that. Kiss the Band, more artists to be added, so look out for that. All right, so make sure you come out. Doors will be open at 8 p.m. sharp, and the show ends at 3 a.m. in the morning. We have general tickets available right now, and also VIP tickets in studio. We have those tickets ready for you. Also, we have tickets in different locations like Upper Dam Express. We also have Insta Bill's Restaurant on Church Avenue. In Queens, itself, we have Sabil's Restaurant. In New Jersey, we have A&G Restaurant. That's international cuisine.

magazine. We also have tickets there, and we also have online as well, where you can go to eventbrite.com, or you can visit Caribbean Power Jam page, that's Facebook page, and you will see the link up there. You press on that link and it'll take you straight to where you can get your tickets for the big Kiss the Band Showdown, all right? That is September 4th, so get ready for it. All right? Yeah, boy. Also, don't forget, we got the Jammers on the Water for 2027 already out there in Guyana. Tickets already moving for that in Guyana, too. Yeah, imagine that, huh? Folks is not waiting for that. They already purchasing their tickets for Guyana Jammers on the Water in Guyana. Yeah. So get ready. Power Jam coming to Guyana once more, okay? Also, don't forget, you have somebody's going to win one of those, you know, one of the big truck. If you feel like driving, you wanna get a brand new truck, you might be lucky to win one. Okay? Yeah, you might be lucky. Now I see the chat room. Big up to the man Roger, just posted in there. You scan that barcode right there, and it takes you straight to where you can purchase a raffle ticket to win that truck, okay? Will it be you? Will it be you? I hope so. Get your ticket, man. Get your ticket. Hey. You can also reach out to the DJs. They will tell you how to play part in that. They also have their own personal page.

wants to know if the folks who just won those tickets will be a part of the raffle. Yes, the answer is yes. Okay, yes, they will be a part of the raffle, even although they won that pre-ticket. Yeah, of course. Okay, it's all part of it. These are tickets that's paid for already, it's sponsored, and it's only right that they'll be a part of it. So best of luck to those who won today. If you won again, all the best to you as well. Congratulations, Taya.

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1: Skibidi-bidi-ba. I'm about to call this one here, the number one anthem in the world. So I

And that's not all. Four artists will be added to the lineup. One massive celebration. 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

Crimpy presents his annual summer jam on Saturday, July 25th at the Woodbine in Brooklyn. Music by Super Terry, Busta, Lady Supreme, DJ Quinn, and DJ

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8: DJ Shrimpy presents his annual Summer Jam on Saturday, July 25th at the Woodbine in Brooklyn. Music by Super Terry, Busta, Lady Supreme, DJ Quinn, and DJ Shrimpy. 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
0: And that's not all. 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The bills are paid. 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

0: Eyelash, Gilish, Galash. 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

Trimpy presents his annual summer jam on Saturday, July 25th at the Woodbine in Brooklyn. Music by Super Terry, Busta, Lady Supreme, DJ Quinn, and DJ

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